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This is a love that will stand time, space, and matter forever. Forever's a mighty long time. Here we are decades later. The sentiment is still the same. 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

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Your man Roger holding it down for you. So much to get into tonight, including your Music Monday Spotlight. 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And got to let you know about some events coming up that's hitting the city. 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

0: 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Got to check him out for the first time live over the weekend. It was definitely an insane show. Loving the fact that his star is rising like crazy here in the States. Because if you didn't know, he is a British artist, so he doesn't get this way too often. So to come all the way to Birmingham was insane in itself. So shout out to my man L. Mean. And of course, I saw a lot of familiar faces over the weekend at the Fantasia and Anthony Hamilton show. What can you say outside of just incredible? They both sing their face off effortlessly. So it was definitely a good time there. And my girl Miss Pat was in the city as well. So it was a lot going on over the weekend. I hope you got out and about as the weather is getting nicer. We need the sun, right? So much. All right, listen, I got the Music Monday spotlight for you next hour. Definitely want you to keep it locked right here. The Inspiration Station, Worship 94.5 FM.
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Chris Brown, Leon Thomas with Fallen right here, your inspiration station, Worship 94.5 FM. Chris Brown's new album, Brown, is out right now. I've been seeing kind of some conflicting reviews. You either love it, you don't like it, you hate it. I don't know. I haven't got into it yet, but, you know, Chris Brown drops those albums with like 3,000 songs on it. It takes time, all right? He will be hitting the road with your man Usher for the R&B tour, Raymond and Brown. You guys can catch them July 25th in Nashville, July 28th and 29th in Birmingham, and got several dates in November in Atlanta. 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
14: Troy, Alabama, yeah. Dothan, Alabama, Valdosta, Georgia. You know what I'm saying? Some of them are small towns.
15: Yes, sir. And
14: go in there and pack it out. They be, Greenville, South Carolina. Now, really, hey, Chattanooga, what's up? Why y'all acting funny? Chattanooga, we've been on, man, this is Chattanooga. I want to perform that so bad.
15: Chattown got it going on, man.
14: Yeah, Knoxville. Knoxville's sitting right there.
16: I love Knoxville.
14: Yeah, man, I'm talking about, like, we ready, man. What Kentucky State University? Lexington.
15: Lexington, let's go. Shout out to the Thoroughbreds out there. KSU.
14: Come on now. All right, man. John Lyon, what up, boy?
17: I'm good, man. You done hit me up on the gram at J-A-H Lyon, so...
14: Yes, sir, man. I appreciate you, big dog.
17: My pleasure, my thunder.
14: Hey, Black Thunder, where you at, man?
18: But I'm at the office right now trying to get shot up, but you don't know how much work going on.
14: Hey, you quit? Are you still working with us? Are you still working with us? Or you wanted me to ask them to let you go down to part-time?
18: I'm on the Mr. Bob Richard Green said I'm on the leave absent right now. Cause I'm setting up the law firm right now. I'm doing a lot of work. I'm in the office right now getting everything built out. It's a lot of work right now. They just sent me the new, my new, commercial for the law office. So hold on, I'm gonna step out for a minute. Hey, can y'all give me my new commercial for the law office while I'm trying to manage these folks?
14: So you need to say this on the air where people don't think you practicing law.
18: No, I'm just saying, Shotty, look, Black Tony kind of like a law firm trying to help the community out right now. But y'all right. got to be patient with me because everything is on me right now. I got a lot of pressure. Just play the damn commercial right now so then I can tell y'all what's going on.
14: All right.
19: I know you don't want to hear this, but you go to jail. You ain't got no money. You need representation.
20: Hey, Mama, get me up out of here. I need a lawyer.
19: I know who you can call. You can call Black Tony, kind of like a law firm.
18: I got a whole situation going on.
19: They don't have no degrees, but they can get you out of trouble. Their lawyers ain't licensed. But they talk a good game.
20: And don't worry about that, bro. We gonna take care of that. Hey, but you got that money, though?
19: They ain't win a case yet. But yours might be the one. Call Black Tony, kind of like a law firm. 1-888, not legal. That's 888, not legal.
15: He said they ain't win a case yet.
18: Okay, okay, look. Look, yeah. See, okay, everything, ha-ha, kiki to y'all, Rock T laughing, because y'all got the easy job. Y'all got to go in there, you talk about your little sport, whatever. Rick, you just go tell your little jokes, whatever. Rat, do your little raps, whatever. I'm free to do whatever the hell you do, telling news. Gary, just be whatever, you know what I'm saying, yeah, telling them. Shout out, I got a lot on me, shout out. I got these folks working in here right now. Ice done came up in here, took some of my damn work and their money, shout out, me and
14: Pat. What you had them doing?
18: They doing construction. You hear all that work going on? We trying to build the office up. You hear all that work going on?
14: Ice came and got them blacks on.
18: I came and got six of my work on your other morning. That's why I got Pancake and his girl in there.
14: Oh, man.
18: Bitch and stuff, shout out. It's a lot, right? No, it's a lot.
14: Hey, just let it all go, man, and come on back to work. Just come back to the radio station, man.
18: I done got started with this. I got four lined up. I'm going to have some more folks on tomorrow that's going to be telling you how we already done helped it, though. I got a lot going on, so I don't try to do it.
14: Click your heels together, man. Watch you end up at work at the radio station, man. Just click your heels together. Say, ain't no place like work.
18: Come over there, y'all, little funky radio, so I'm trying to help the community.
14: No, no. Hey.
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0: 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Groceries are too expensive, utility bills are too high, and Washington is doing nothing to fix it. 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I'm Andrew Sneed, and I fix things for a living. 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

0: a double standard when it comes to teaching his son and daughter about dating, and he talked about it in his podcast. Take a listen.
1: My son been dating.
2: Oh, really?
1: And I've allowed it.
2: Why?
1: I've encouraged it. But my daughter.
3: I hope you've been allowing it and encouraging that.
1: No, absolutely not.
4: First of all,
1: it's absolutely a double standard. Because first of all, and I know I get in trouble a lot because I say things with my chest. But there is a difference when parenting a son and then when parenting a daughter. Because I am more protective of my daughter because there's things out there that I have to protect my daughter from. From my son, it's a different conversation when he's going out into the dating world. My son is not calling me like, Dad, she hit me. He's not doing that. But if somebody puts their hands on my daughter, okay, I'm going to jail. We made a deal. If she can explain to me what's going to happen on these dates, then she can go. Okay. Your twin brother can go with you. But you ain't going one-on-one with no little bastard anywhere.
0: But Brad, if your son was 17 and he went on a date with a little person that was 20, would you approve?
5: Ricky.
0: I'm just, hey.
6: That's an interesting dynamic. When you think
0: she's a little person that's 20. Your son is 17. He on the football team. But she's a straight little person. But she's 20.
5: I'm not answering this question.
0: What you doing?
5: I'm not answering this question.
0: She's sitting you walking there. She's sitting in his lap.
5: Now, Ricky. No, sir.
0: But she's 20, though. She got her driver's license. He just got his.
6: Yeah.
0: And she's sitting in her feet on your car. Ain't even touching the
5: floor. Wow.
0: So when y'all go to Applebee's, or if y'all go to Cheesecake Factory and she in a high chair, what are we doing?
5: I'm clocking out.
0: You don't want to talk?
5: No, I'm clocking out.
0: You don't want to talk about it?
5: I don't.
0: She in a high chair, and then then they come up and get her some crayons. Get all y'all crayons.
5: We were doing so good.
0: What's your next move?
7: We were doing good.
0: Hey, y'all don't have to talk to me. We can go to the phones. 866-9-R-I-C-K-E-Y. Good morning.
8: My name is Tamika, and I am in Oxford, Florida. And, yes, I have six sons, and my youngest child, she's my number seven, she's my only girl, and I do. She is not allowed to date, but my sons were allowed to date.
9: Hi, Felice from Maryland. I say no, because if your 15-year-old son is able to date but your 15-year-old daughter isn't, what 15-year-old are they going to be dating then? Because then it's an age thing, so... Who do you plan on having your children that are 15 to date or any age?
10: Columbus, Ohio. I feel like at 15 years old, should nobody be dating.
11: Hey, this is Joe from Cleveland, Ohio. Shout out to Phi Beta Sigma, and absolutely, they should treat them differently. Our young girls are precious, and they're something that needs to be protected.
0: Right.
11: Our young boys, they are also too very precious, but life is different for young men versus young women. We have to make sure we keep that extra hedge of protection around our young ladies until they find their husband.
12: My name is Anita. I'm from Chapel Hill, North Carolina. And I want to say that I'm Muslim. And the care and caution is for the children and the possibility of children coming to children too early. So both of them need to be attended to as far as escorts. And the woman should be allowed to date.
13: I am Crystal from Cleveland, Ohio, and sometimes they do. I think the girls get a little bit more of a hardship than the boys do, and it should be equal because they're still children.
0: Rati.
6: What up, Mike?
0: How old is Lil Rocky?
6: 16.
0: He's 16.
6: Yes, sir.
0: Okay. What if you and Crystal, that's your wife. Crystal, your wife, right?
6: Yes, indeed.
0: Crystal, your wife, right?
6: Right.
0: So you walk in the funeral home, Lil Rocky holding up his 19-year-old girl who's a little person over the casket so she can view her body. What's your next move?
6: Actually, a good question.
5: It's really not a good question.
0: I don't know how I react.
6: Man. I mean, there's something to think about.
4: How do you answer that?
6: Make it visualize it.
5: I don't want to visualize it.
4: Right.
14: So when they go, so when he take her to lunch, is she, is he?
0: Y'all at the funeral home, and she wanted to view her body, and he picking her up over the casket so she can see.
5: No, who sir.
6: Who is it that passed though?
0: It's somebody on Rock T and Christendom's side of the family. Okay. At the funeral home, they walk in. But she's a gospel singer. She got an album coming out called Pick Me Up So I Can See Jesus.
5: No.
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0: 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I'm Andrew Sneed, candidate for Congress, and I approve this message. 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
12: 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Funeral services for Mrs. Treva Elaine Slaughter will be held at 11 a.m. Thursday, May 21st at the Royal Chapel of Memories, with Minister Carl Williams officiating. Entombment to be in the Huntsville Memory Gardens. The Slaughter family will receive guests from 5 until 6 o'clock p.m. on Wednesday, May 21st at the Royal Chapel of Memories. Funeral services for Mr. Freddie Lee Haley will be held at 11 a.m. Friday, May 22nd at the Sardis Presbyterian Church in Jefferson, Georgia. The Jackson McWhorter Funeral Home directed. Funeral services for Mr. Johnson Nelson III will be held at 12 noon Saturday, May 23rd at the St. Andrew Primitive Baptist Church. Interment to be in the Faith Memorial Park. Mr. Nelson will lie in repose 1 hour prior to funeral time. Funeral services for Mrs. Zola Mae Fletcher Chase will be held at 1 o'clock p.m. Sunday, May 24th at the Pine Grove Missionary Baptist Church. Dr. C. Germaine Turner officiating. Interment to be in the Pine Grove Memorial Gardens. Mrs. Chase will lie in repose 1 hour prior to funeral time. The family has respectfully requested that guests wear hats to the funeral service. Memorial services for Dr. Robert Thompson Andrews Jr. will be held at 11 a.m. Friday, May 29th at the Oakwood University Seventh-day Adventist Church. Pastor Deblier K. Snell officiating. Funeral services for Mr. Joseph Jerome Johnson will be held on Friday, May 22nd at 11 a.m. at the Fellowship Presbyterian Church. Interment to follow in the Valhalla Memory Gardens. Mr. Johnson will lie in repose 1 hour prior to funeral time. In lieu of flowers, please make donations to the Fellowship Presbyterian Church Food Distribution Program in memory of Mr. Johnson. And those are our completed obituary announcements through Friday, May 29th. 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

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And while she sat there on a cot that they had provided for her, she had been without food and water and the necessities, and she began to cry. She started to shed tears. But while she was crying, she thought on the goodness of the Lord. And she started singing this little song.

0: help me say that. Jesus, Jesus, Jesus, I need some help.
1: Jesus, Jesus, Jesus.
0: Come on, lift your voice and say, Jesus, Jesus, Jesus. Come on. Jesus, Jesus. Well, a young man walked up to her and said, Mother, why are you calling on Jesus?

0: shouldn't you be calling on President Bush and Cheney and those? And she said, son, you don't understand. There's a reason why I'm calling on that name, because that's the name that's above every name. And she said, there's a reason why I'm calling on that name, Jesus. And you know what she told that young boy? She said, come here, let me tell you why I call on that name. Savior, Savior, Savior. Come on, help me say that.
1: Savior, Savior, Savior.
0: Anybody know him as the Savior?
1: Savior, Savior, Savior.
0: What's his name?

time, the paramedics was rushing by with a stretcher. They had an old man on the stretcher that had a seizure because he couldn't get his medication and his prescription. And she stopped him and said, "Where are you taking this man?" They said, "We're trying to get him over to the triage unit and get him some medical attention." She said, "Let me look at him." And while she was looking at the old man, a young girl came up with a baby in her arm, and the baby had a fever. She said, "Let me look at the baby too." And the young boy said, "Why you wanna look at these folk? Why you wanna look at these folk?" You know what she told him? "Healer, healer, healer." That's what the old mother said. "Healer, healer, healer." I wish y'all would help me say that up in here. Come on. "Healer, healer, healer. What's his name? Jesus, Jesus, Jesus. Anybody know him as a healer? Come

pushing over by the exit door. Folks was rushing over to the exit door to see what was going on. They was making a lot of noise, and somebody sent a note, and it said there were 3 tractor trailers out there with food, water, and medicine, and mother started to really cry now. She really lost it now. And then somebody else sent another note, said there were 2 more tractor trailers that just showed up with dry clothes and Pampers and all the other stuff that they needed. And mother just lost it. She just started hoo-hooing all over the place.

She lifted up her hands. She said, thank you, thank you, thank you. Come on, y'all, help me here.

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Just go touch about three folks and tell them all you need to do is call Jesus. 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

0: Alright, y'all, Tuesday on the Rick Smiley Morning Show. The king is in the building, man, and he's going to be joining us on the One Voyage Cruise.
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And here is Pastor John Hanna with Prayer of Favor over your day. 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

0: 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But we're not letting that rain stop us from getting out there to vote. Absolutely not. We're going to get out there. We're going to be out there. We're going to be strong. We're going to be diligent. 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Make sure you know where your polling places are. 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

0: Our verse for the week is coming from Isaiah chapter 41, verse 10, out of the New Living Translation. Don't be afraid, for I am with you. Don't be discouraged, for I am your God. I will strengthen you and help you. I will hold you up with my victorious right hand. That's Isaiah 41, 10, out of the New Living Translation of the Bible. More great gospel music, including our spotlight song of the week, a brand new summer song from Tamela Mann featuring Wyclef Jean and Kirk Franklin. 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

0: Worship 94.5. Oh, you thought I was playing. Nope, I'm talking about voting all day. I'm going to be encouraging you all to vote because what they're trying to do in this country, this administration, they're slick. All they can do is cheat. They can't do anything the right way. We know that they cheated to get in the White House, and they're continuing to cheat. And we as black people are a threat to them for whatever reason, when all we're trying to do is mind our business, create generational wealth, legacy for our families. But for whatever reason, they're trying to stop us from voting. Imagine that. So imagine someone trying to stop you from doing something that many believe it doesn't matter or it doesn't count. Well, if it didn't count, if it didn't matter, then why are they trying to cheat and stop us from doing it? Let that sink in. Get out there and vote. Make sure your elderly in your community, they have rides to the polling places. A lot of them were a part of history and fighting for this right. Don't let them sit at the house. You call them up, you go by, hey, sister such and such, miss such and such, mister, sir, you need a ride to your polling place? I'll take you, don't even worry about it. Yeah, today's that day. It's Worship 94.5.
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0: 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The king is in the building, man, and he's going to be joining us on the One Voyage Cruise.
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0: 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Alright, y'all, Tuesday on the Smiley Morning Show. The King is in the building, man, and he's gonna be joining us on the One Voyage Cruise.
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0: 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It's Wellness Wednesday, and Dr. Cardio is back to answer all your health questions. 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
1: Just good we got us another one to put in rotation.
0: It's refreshing.
1: I got to hear it.
0: You know what I mean? We really haven't heard a lot of choirs lately. And of course, you got that classic Fred on the bass. Even though that's probably not him playing the bass, but I'm saying, you know, that's it. He's that sound.
1: The Fred Hammond. But like I said, it's a blessing to see that brother still working. And I love, love, love the song. And now I'm finna have another song to put in my playlist for in the morning.
0: Love Never Fails, The Choir Room, featuring Fred Hammond. 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
5: When disaster strikes, the power goes out. And this year, it's already happening. Windstorms tearing down power lines, wildfires scorching the grid, and severe storms leaving thousands in the dark. 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

0: 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And hey, man, say, man, turn your radio all the way up because I've got my favorite pastor, my favorite singer on the telephone lines right now. Ladies and gentlemen, make some noise for the one and only, Pastor Dietrich Hatton.
1: Yo, Ski, what it do, my bro? What's happening with you, man?
0: Pastor, I love you, man. I just want to tell you that.
1: Man, listen, I love all the love. I appreciate that, man. Somebody got to love you somewhere, man. Y'all
0: hey,
1: working
0: man.
1: Hard.
0: You got a lot of love down here in the South, man. We got a lot of love for you, brother. We've been following you for a long time, worshiping and singing with you, you know what I mean? And
1: yeah, y'all my people down there, man. Y'all, what I love about the South, man, is y'all authentic, y'all real, you know what I'm saying?
0: Right,
1: you mean
0: right.
1: What you say what you mean, and you know what I'm saying? That's a beautiful thing.
0: Mean what you say what you mean. That's how old folks taught us down here, you know?
1: Yes, sir. I'm from the Midwest, so they taught us that we got a lot of the Southerners came, you know, migrated that way. So my grandmother, she was from Alabama. Jimmy Lee Laster. That was her name, Jimmy Lee Laster.
0: Yeah. He had the two names, yeah.
1: And you know, so we love that Southern hospitality, man. We, you know, because that's what we know, you know.
0: That's what we know. And that's what we're supposed to be, right? You know, treat each other like we're supposed to. That's what the word says.
1: Like family. Look, you know, we all brothers and sisters, man.
0: We really are.
1: We all in this thing together. Let's be honest. We in this thing together.
0: That's right.
1: You know? And so I don't know about all this division that we got in our country now.
0: Man, what you said?
1: Yeah, you know.
0: We know who brought that spirit in, but, you know.
1: We know exactly. That spirit got to get up out of here, man.
0: We got to go, man. It's got to go.
1: That devil and all his minions, man. Mm. Time to go.
0: Send them all back to that pit. Now, I want to talk about this song, man. King of Glory. That's the name of it.
1: Yes, sir. That thing's smoking, man.
0: Let's start with the motivation. What inspired you? Was it a dream one night? Was it something you saw on television? What brought this to you?
1: No, you know, that song started with the rhythm, that beat. You know, I haven't heard that beat in a while. You know, if you know your music, you know where that beat come from.
0: Right.
1: You know, but I said that would be incredible to have a record with that kind of rhythm. You know, a choir record with that. I think that would be incredible. And so I just started experimenting, and you know, and went to my laboratory and came up with something. And just came up with something that was powerful, man. And I took it to the choir with choir rehearsal, man, and they went crazy over it, man. The band went played it. They loved it, and everywhere we sing it, man, it's just contagious. It's got one of those. It's one of those songs that get to you. You know, find yourself singing it all day. You know, the King of Glory. Yeah.
0: King of Glory, man. I love it. We're going to definitely make it one of our priorities down here in the South so we can get our choirs on top of it. I miss that, man. You know, the choir singing. And I love praise and worship. I love the praise teams. It's all good. Ain't nothing like a good singing preacher. You know what I mean? That's just, we love that. But
1: right.
0: but that choir brought everybody involved. You know, it got the, not just the star singers, but the whole church, you know.
1: Man, you can't beat the choir. When
0: they
1: were coming up, they would. If you joined the church, the first thing the pastor would tell you, go ahead and join the choir.
0: Because
1: if you join the choir, you learn the culture of the church really fast. You get to know all the personalities really fast because the choir members got family members that's in the church. So you get to know everybody really fast when you join the choir. I don't see how we left that concept of the choir, but it's coming back full circle. I see where people are cranking up the choirs again in the Sunday morning worship experience. So it's very important, man. When I was coming up, that was the first thing you did. Whether you could sing or not, you go join the choir.
0: Matter.
1: That way you can learn the culture.
0: It didn't matter. You know, that's what you got in. But you had all the different choir, the number two choir, and the little lights, and this one, and you know, and all the different groups.
1: Right.
0: And it was a part of the experience, you know, and I really do miss that. But I think that COVID, it kind of pushed some things back, but I do see it coming back now with all the different churches, you know, so we got past that, you know.
1: Yeah, it's coming back, man. I think And I think it's very important, man, that choir, because it unifies us, man. It gives us an opportunity to come together, man. To make a choir, you got to get people from different walks of life, different voices to come together as one. That's a powerful message within itself. It's a powerful thing to do. Yes,
0: it really is.
1: So y'all get them choirs back cranked up. Y'all pastors, if you're listening right now, man, start the choir this week. Make the announcement on Sunday, and we're going to start the Beulah Baptist Church choir again. Get them back in the choir, man. Trust me, it's going to be exciting for them.
0: It's going to be great, man. Because to be honest, that church hasn't been the same. Without that missing element, that missing key, you know.
1: Yeah, and then the praise team worked good, you know.
0: It's great. I love them. Praise God.
1: It took away the headache from the pastor, you know, because stuff be happening in choirs, man. Folks be fighting in choir rehearsals, doing the crazy stuff. But you know, once you get past that, you know, it's a wonderful thing. It's people coming together. It becomes a church within the church. It becomes a family, you know. And so the praise team, you know, it made it easy. But all the drama's on the praise team now.
0: Yeah.
1: Now you got all the arrogant singers who feel like they deserve the microphone. They don't want us to sing in the choir. Give me the microphone. No. You need to start in the tenor section. Start in the soprano section first. You got to graduate to the microphone.
0: Yeah.
1: But y'all done gave the mic to him right away. You done created a monster.
0: Because she got that tight dress on, huh?
1: Exactly. Now she's showing out. Now she's a diva, a superstar in the church, you know?
0: Lord have mercy. That's all we can say. Yes, sir.
1: Right.
0: Well, man, I want to introduce this new record to the whole Tennessee Valley down here. You know, we're in Huntsville, which is just south of Nashville, just north of Birmingham, right here on the state line. So I got Tennessee listening. I got Alabama listening.
1: And
0: I want to break this new record right here and right now.
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0: Hey, Joski, you know what time it is?
1: What time is it?
0: It's lunchtime.
1: I'm hungry, man.
0: You know where I'm finna go?
1: Where?
0: I'm finna go to Rita's Kitchen.
1: It's right outside
0: in
1: the front.
0: It's outside in the front.
1: Have you had that juice they got?
0: Yes, I've had it. Y'all make sure y'all get y'all a juice when y'all go get y'all a plate. Check out Rita's Kitchen food truck located on the grounds of We Up at 2609 Jordan Lane, Huntsville, Alabama. They are open Tuesday through Thursday, Saturday and Sunday. You can find their daily menu on Facebook, TikTok, and IG at Rita's Kitchen LLC. Please, y'all, I'm telling y'all, go check them out. They good now.
1: Bussin'. 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Bussin'.
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1: He's my friend, he's my brother, he's my pastor. I bring to the stage at this time Pastor Marvin L. Winans. It's a little song that we sang on an album a while ago. It just says, who would have thought I'd get to know you this way? Heard folk talking about the things you did before, and I laughed at them. I didn't know I'd be one of them. Tell somebody, say, who would have thought I'd know God?

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3: What do you do?
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3: keep

0: when there's nowhere else to turn?
1: When there's nowhere else to turn.
0: Where do you go?
1: Where do you go?
0: When there's nowhere else to go.
1: When there's nowhere else to go.
0: What do you do?
1: What do you do?
0: When there's nothing else to do.
1: When there's nothing else to do.
0: You gotta remember, you're in the Master's hand.
1: In the Master's hand.
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0: 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And I'm sitting here, man, looking at the clock, and hey, man, say, man, it's about that time. The old clock on the wall says, Joe, you got to go. And make way for the one and only brother Rojay. Yeah, my player partner's coming up next, y'all, right here with the best in R&B music. Now, may the Lord our God bless you and keep you. May the Lord make his face shine upon you and be gracious to you. May the Lord our God turn his face towards you and give each and every one of you guys peace on tonight. In the name of our Lord, Jesus the living Christ. Right here on your number one station for inspiration. This is the all new
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